0: age to ride to school, and I still have it, and still ride it.
1: 49 years.
0: 49 years ago, I came in 1992 to Australia, and I thought, oh, I better take that pushback with me. You never know. And yeah, I renovated it a couple of years ago now. And still riding it, and it goes like the clippers.
1: When you say renovated it, there's still bits of the original left. You haven't changed everything.
0: No. I just re-spoked it because the spokes were a bit
1: bit old.

that for people, for your listeners, that's sort of heading towards Newcastle. And we slow our boat vessel down. We try and get in as close to the shore as we can with spotlights and sort of weave our way in amongst the bomboras and the reefs there to try and locate the person. You know, what comes into play really is a lot of local knowledge. We know those areas. We know the waters. So we sort of kind of know our limitations as well. We're not going to put ourselves or the vessel at risk, but we're going to that kind of close to the limit of where we want to be to try and locate.

0: Oh, I never want to talk over that last bit. Except for that last bit that I do talk over. Lovers Union, that's the bit that I always want to hear. 6:15 now on 12:33, ABC Newcastle Drive.
1: Hello, Samantha Donovan here on PM at 6:05. Fears thousands of people may have been killed after two earthquakes hit the South American nation of Venezuela. Also, the planned return of another ISIS bride to Australia prompts a new political stoush. And should retirees be given HECS-style loans rather than the age pension?
2: We've got a growing social safety net. It's growing faster than the economy. And that growth is disproportionately flowing to the most.
1: Also, the planned return of another ISIS bride to Australia prompts a new political stoush. And should retirees be given HECS-style loans rather than the age pension?
2: We've got a growing social safety net. It's growing faster than the economy. And that growth is disproportionately flowing to the most well-off Australians.
1: That's PM just after the 6 o'clock news.
0: This time every fortnight, we are swept away into the bright lights of Hollywood, the silver screen. Today, two animated classics, I would say, are in our sights as we talk movies. Velvet Winter, ABC Arts reporter, is here. Hi, Velvet.
3: Hello, Jenny.
0: You have once again taken one for the team and watched some movies for work. I mean, we love this for you. Writing about it, all very important stuff going on for your work this week. So thank you for coming to talk with us about Toy Story, back for a fifth installment. Let's hear it.
4: Bonnie, screen time's over now.
5: Okay.
6: I want to talk to you, device.
5: Please, call me Lily.
6: Me and the toys have been working all summer to try and get Bonnie to make friends.
5: Yeah.
6: But then you had to ruin
5: it.
6: You're not even listening to me.
5: I'm always listening.
7: See? Now look here. Me and the toys have been working all summer.
5: Now in Spanish.
6: What?
8: Yeah, I got dibs on behind the dresser.
6: Woody.
9: Jesse, hello.
6: Is it as bad out there for toys as they say it is?
10: We're finding more abandoned toys each day.
11: We're down!
6: Tex invaded our house, too.
10: I don't know, Jesse. Toys are for play, but tech is...
9: It's for everything.
0: That's a bit of how Toy Story 5 sounds. Velvet, I feel like I'm going to learn something from this movie.
3: Look, I think that's what the trailers want and the PR want you to think, but... As someone, look, I'm Toy Story.

0: It's not, I think this is wrong, but I was going to say it's not Walk On By by Dionne Warwick.
1: Is that your answer?
0: It is.
1: It's not. No. Although I can
0: I feel like it's not even close, but I don't know, something just tweaked my memory.
1: No, there is a similar lyricism to those two songs. So I can see
0: Thank
1: why you
0: you.
1: went there. Before I
0: Thank you
1: say a
0: for your
1: good
0: charity.
1: help me out. Am I the only deal that gets on the wrong train and ends up 2 hours in the wrong direction?
0: Oh no, the Warringah Freeway in Sydney, which apparently is being upgraded, but I can't see any sign of that, and all the signs are misleading. You
1: Tricky,
0: get on
1: tricky.
0: it, and you think you're going somewhere, but actually you're not going to that place, even though you think that it says that on the sign. And then all of a sudden you're in a different suburb. It's not cool, Renee. It's not cool.
1: No, it's not. But it's not fair because it changes the whole time, that Warringah Freeway.
0: Yeah, and also, like, I'm very supportive of infrastructure, but what have you guys been doing? I can never see any sort of evidence that the signage is getting better. Like, I'm no planning expert, but I do sometimes wonder what have you been doing? What was the problem you were trying to solve?
1: It's like moving food around your dinner plate when you don't
0: Pretty
1: like the
0: much.
1: meal.
0: That's right. The sausages are on the other side of the plate, but they're still there. You have to eat them.
1: We see through it, don't we, Jacqueline?
0: We do. We
1: Yeah.
0: do.
1: Thanks for
0: Thanks,
1: being
0: Renee.
1: so onto it. 1300 222 702. Oh, this is very nice from Campbell about Millie Alcock, the star of the new Supergirl film. Campbell says, "I've heard today that she donated $10,000 to the Petersham RSL to keep them open. What a lovely gesture. Good on her. Absolutely. Brilliant. It's a song. We're looking for the name of it and the artist." Well done on the text line. Karen in Mullumbimby has it. So does Snoopy in Nora Head. But to Lismore, Kel, hello.
2: How are you going?
1: I'm very well. Do you know the song?
2: Carly Simon.
1: Yes.
2: Is it Not So Vain?
1: Yeah. Well done.

0: out after 7 o'clock, I will tell you the time to call. We're giving you a time to call because, of course, the lag for ABC Listen App listeners. We want to make it fair. Oh, okay. I'm a little bit sweaty from all of that. That was intense.
1: 1233 ABC Newcastle.
2: Have your say.
3: Text 0487 99 1233.
0: Okay. Australia takes on... Well, actually, I'll let Bad Bunny do the honours here.
4: But I won't!
0: Yeah, there we go. I love how he said all the place names, the city names, or the country names in the Super Bowl halftime show. We are taking on Paraguay in just 5 hours and 19 minutes. If we can win this game in San Francisco, or even draw, we will finish top two. We will go through to the round of 32. If we don't win, we'll come third. We'll have to have an elimination round, an extra round to get through to the round of 32. So there's a lot at stake. Just a little indication of what the rowdy Socceroos fans might sound like in the stands in San Francisco. Let's check in with our roving Socceroos fan, Dean Gilmore, who is from Siam. Hello to you, Dean. Hello.
5: Yeah, good morning.
6: Where, how are you going?
0: I'm What's good. Morning, yeah? Where are morning, you right now?
6: Yeah. I'm about to get off a train in San Jose, which is close to where the stadium is. That's where the Aussies are meeting up today. So, yeah, you've probably been seeing the marching and so on the TV. It's quite well organised. The groups try to get together and, yeah, we're meeting in San Jose today. So I'm about to exit a train as we speak.
0: Fantastic stuff. Now, we checked in with you a couple of weeks ago ahead of the game in Canada against Turkey, eh? How have you gone so far over the last couple of weeks with all the games and all the matches and being a fan in the stands?
6: It's been absolutely unbelievable, to be quite honest. It's sort of, when I spoke to you previously, it was before any of the sort of hype had really taken off, but it's gone. The Aussies have really embraced it. They've got, obviously, social media is a pretty easy way to organise the groups. And, we've been meeting up, thousands of them meet up and take over whatever area we come to. They've had that many. It's difficulties that it would even go close to housing the sheer number of people. It's incredible. So, yeah, very exciting, though.
0: Amazing. You've got the full regalia on, Dean?
6: We have, yeah. Now we've got our Aussie shirts on, and that's the gold's. The gold's very much a spot. You can see the Aussies. They've really embraced that aspect. So. Yeah, it's like I'm just getting off a train in San Jose and there's probably three quarters of the train dressed in green and gold. So.
0: Amazing. I love this. Yeah. How are you?
6: The marches themselves have been, they've been next level, to be honest. I mean, you can imagine, like, giving the Aussies a 9-hour lead into the first game, with the amount of alcohol consumed. It was all peaceful and well behaved. And it was quite an incredible experience, really. The chants and the locals sort of got involved and have been joining in with the marches and that as well. It's been pretty surreal, to be frank. So great experience.
0: Okay, now it's not kind of entirely on the line today, but we would obviously love a draw or a win because it would make our passage a whole lot easier into the round of 32. How are you feeling about the Socceroos' chances against Paraguay today?
6: Pretty positive, but yet pensive as well. I think we got our sort of team selections a little bit wrong for the last game. That's been pretty well sort of talked about in the media. The two guys that scored in the first game didn't actually make the playing field as they were replacements in the second game. So a lot of Americans were very surprised by the way we even structured our team. But I'm sure this will get the job done.
0: Great stuff. Now, we heard a little bit of a Land Down Under chant. Is that your favourite? What are the Socceroos chanting or the Socceroo fans chanting in the stands that you're getting involved in?
6: Do you want to hear the ones I can repeat or the ones that I shouldn't repeat?
0: the ones that won't get me fired on ABC Radio, Dean.
6: Yeah, okay. Well, there's a couple that they go, but the standard Aussie things is a big play, and

0: but they'll come and go a little bit. There's a couple of troughs and things that will move across the state over the next few days, so we may see some heavier falls for periods tomorrow and maybe towards the middle of next week as well. Between now and then, or between those days, it'll be tending more towards those lighter falls, topping out at maybe 5 to 10 millimetres on most days.
1: All right, fair enough. And then those temperatures staying fairly cool?
0: Maximum temperatures won't shift too much. The cloud will keep

It takes on Paraguay today. We broadened. It's not just Paraguayan music, of course. We just went anything Spanish language. And here we go. Ricky Martin, Living La Vida Loca, the Spanish version. It makes a lot of sense. I want to see those hips moving. Let's go.

All right, here we go. Of course, this was going to be the winner. Look, a late entry, but then people just piled on for the votes, and it makes a lot of sense. Australia.

0: How do we feel about that? Ricky Martin, Live in La Vida Loca, the Spanish version for you this morning. As Australia takes on Paraguay at midday at San Francisco. Exciting stuff indeed. Hey, in Williamtown right now, there are reportedly thousands of people. Whoa! That is the sound of just one jet flying overhead for Exercise Dawn Strike. Happening right now. More on your radio after 7 o'clock.
1: Jenny Marchant.
2: John Stinker Clark, his boat capsized and smashed against rocks.
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1: ABC Newcastle.

0: moisture. So even at this early hour.
1: Well, look, I'm hoping to catch a few more plane fanatics, plane enthusiasts, Paul, at about 8 o'clock, as you heard from Jeff. Those jets and all the vehicles are supposed to fly back in. So I'll keep you across that.
2: Good stuff. Larice, stay warm. We'll get some updates from you later in the morning.
1: Thanks.
2: There you go. Larice Dixon's there at RAF Williamtown. It's just a huge crowd thronging at Fighter World and along Mandowrie Road there. It seems like, I can't believe it, but yeah, apparently thousands of people are there right now. Here's one we prepared earlier. Oh, it's incredible stuff. Larice Dixon captured that just before chatting to us earlier this morning. Amazing stuff this morning for Exercise Dawn Strike.